jazz. Let me tell you a little bit something about the letters I get from Switzerland. People write me letters, they say, Gil, we cannot find your records in Switzerland. I say, that's cool, that's just like the United States, you can't find them over there either. No problem. Let me tell you what you might be able to do. You go to the record store, you go all the way to the back on the left-hand side, you look on the bottom. On the bottom, they have a record box called Miscellaneous. We, unfortunately, are miscellaneous. It means no category, just in this box here. Otherwise, in the other box, on the other side, there's a box called Jazz, J-A-Z-Z. And we felt pretty good about that. And we look up in the dictionary the word jazz, it means miscellaneous. We are unhappy again. We'd like to do a song for you, have you figure it out. The question is that jazz?

That's how I don't care what nobody say. Niggas get mad. They'll see why you said that. That's my opinion. Because before these cats came out with all that bullshit, everything was popping. Soon you let one in, two in, three in, and all of a sudden, everything, I mean, they'd infected, they'd infected.

Hey girl, what you doing? You getting up? Yeah. You got to go. Oh, don't go just yet, baby. Tu étais incroyable. Hmm? Well, that's French, baby. Means you were incredible.

where's your freedom? Conscious or unconscious? Understanding or shutting down? The fact world is holding from my side of you. A good candle shine on you, be you, you, be you. It will be yourself. You say it's where to go. To the rough alleys, to the ways of truth.

night, gave myself in that misty light, was hypnotized by a strange delight under a lilac tree. I made wine from the lilac tree, put my heart in its recipe. It makes me see what I want to see.